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1: 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Let's get it.

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Austin.com. 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

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Fuck that, I'm busting back, trying not to end up in the slammer. Pulling up with hammers, pulling up with hammers. I'm busting back, trying not to end up in the slammer. 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

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Now you're all up in mines, busting guests louder than landmines. Let's zipping through the air, my shit cracking through skulls, hitting them in the back and all in the front, like some subs and some tweeters. Surround sound in a two-seater, putting holes in your wife, beat her burning through flesh. 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Left a few deceased on the scene while I fled away in the alleyway. Won't accept defeat. Fuck peace. These haters pulling up with hammers. Pulling up with hammers. Pulling up with hammers. Fuck that, I bust a bag. Trying not to end up in the slammer. Pulling up with hammers. Pulling up with hammers. I bust a bag. 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
1: What's up, world? 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
0: Die in the wool. 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
1: What's up, world? 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
0: To Jolly J. Get him, dog.
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1: My homeboy DJ Sporty Black on the keys.
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Wrapped up with Mary Jane, no entanglement. 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Pick your poison, up the

The other stations are still playing commercials. Meanwhile, here's another hint. 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

0: with that dough. 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
1: What up, y'all? 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
0: Oh yeah. Oh yeah.
1: Oh man.
0: Oh yeah.

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We'll kick the door open to stay exploring. You get cut, need new exploring. Stop the team scheme, extortion. That's you if you catch the blues. You go eight nuts, I'ma call you cashew. Don't hate you, cause they pass due. Don't harass me, cause they harass you. I got a lot to be solving, you're not solving. If you're not into stocks, you the stock, I'm dissolving. It ain't an option, I pick and roll, so leave them alone. Cause I'm John Stockton. Yeah. I ain't showing no mercy. This year or any other year, you just can't disappear. Yeah. Tell me shit that I wanna hear. I ain't showing no mercy.

kid. 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You wanna train the workhorses. Yeah. 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No mercy this year or any other year. You leave just can't disappear. 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No, this year or any other year. You ain't got no place here. Just thought I'd make that clear. I ain't showing no mercy. No mercy. 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No mercy. 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Yeah, yeah. If you an enemy, a friend of me, you got text, I don't want you sending me. After context, think I'm the bad project.

0: You fucks, Con Fed, I'm Con Air. Probably think I got Canada Dry. Lyrics, my mainframe, chocolate. 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I ain't showing no mercy this year or any other year. You leave, just can't disappear. 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You ain't got no place here. 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I ain't showing no mercy. I ain't showing no mercy. You don't have to disperse me. That's the worst thing. Cause I ain't showing no mercy this year or any other year. You leave, just can't disappear. Telling me shit I don't wanna hear. I ain't showing no mercy this year or any other year. You ain't got no place here. Just thought I'd make that clear. Yeah. Step Dallas. I'm in the air.
1: Yes, music.
0: Not the
1: music.
0: Ain't me. Just ain't me.
1: Not the beat.
0: Wouldn't like me, you see.

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fuck if I die, die splendid. Spend my time entirely text all tech. It's like Tekken 7, I'm tanking. I sent a text message to the Vex kids, perplexed by my rap style is hectic. Got a type of tech, need to get a pyrotechnic, rare and extra protection. Measure the Celsius, Kelvin, Fahrenheit. Getting so high, we're fearing high. I'm flying in spiral and you'll just enter the dragon flam. Dragonfly, the type to teach a professor a lesson like Sheldon. My mind sharper than a saber-tooth tiger bite. 2021 just passed in the blink of an eye.

0: T6i, I know the underdog trope makes them go over the roof. But I felt a sliver of hope and knew I had to make the move to break the cycle. Life is but a Fibonacci spiral, it's archetypal. This is not a typo. I'm so sick, you'll spill like antiviral microbiomes. 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Microphone over, turn to a toaster. We're not all born lucky just cause your garden has folly clovers and colorful rainbows that lead to a pot of gobra. 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Blowing trees like October, tokens are Tova for my curiosity, no Mars rover. Playing was a 101 with the one. Wingardium Leviosa, I flow like a broken faucet. You know that I had to cross a mountain, leave the stomachs and knots. It's river and ice, only right to call that a reservoir. I decipher, what would the mic leave me, no XLR.
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1: So who gonna tell?

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Buy the block, get money, generational wealth. 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

Yeah, what? 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
1: Throw it up. 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
1: PA, we the yay.
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I practiced

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2: This is for my single ladies and my married ladies.
3: Yeah. All right, man, this is another song from King Kid. Checking out this apparently. I'm not really feeling this one myself. So I got another notification. She's going to send me another song. 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
0: Over a song.
1: Oh, we call 911. This motherfucker is crazy. This is some bullshit. The fuck? Oh, fuck.
2: Hey, let's turn the video into a block to block mic drop.
3: Oh, yeah, I heard that. Yeah, man, we at the meeting. You know, it's about to hold on.
0: What's up? That nigga from the radio station. What you
3: want? Oh, what? Hey, bro, let me call you back. 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
0: Man, this is the craziest shit. We got shit. My face covered. I'm a fool for this one. What's going on?
4: If I've learned anything
0: in life,
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0: Can you hear it?
2: Mm. That's what happens when you don't play my shit.
1: Damn. All over a song.
3: Stop moving.
1: Why you ain't been playing
3: Megalodon
1: on the radio? All over a song?
3: All over a song.
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And they told me sign a deal, can't let them own me. Riding with my pistol in my lap, I keep it.

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0: 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You heard me? Yo, brother Rock.
1: Yes, sir. Got A.T. 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
2: 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Keep tapping in, you feel me? Everybody throw them K's up, throw them 6's up, you feel me? 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
1: 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No TLC, but I'm a creep with it. The time is now, baby, what you gon' do? 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I wanna see your body go tick tick. 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

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The time is now, baby, what you gon' do? 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Feel seize the moment, girl, it's on you. Cause there's plenty out here, girl, that's gon' do. I wanna see your body go tick tick. I wanna see that pussy girl go trick trick. 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Now open that mouth, girl, while I spit spit. Every thought I think of you is so nasty. Opportunity awaits us and I'm gon' grasp it. Never ever put your eggs in one basket. 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
1: First, breaking news tonight in a local neighborhood swarmed by Orlando police for hours. 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

Dead Eye could have been me. Dynamo could have been me. And I'm a nigga, I shot him in the head for that blow. 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
1: What's up, world? 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

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That hater shit look weak, I'm unimpressed.

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Peace out.

0: I explain the roots of my burdens, but man, this bourbon ain't shit. Worried about my drinking problem, I'm not aware for the cost for a sip. Poison on my lips, I forgot your scent, finally now I miss it. The fuck is this? The fuck is this? The fuck is this?
1: Blurry road,
0: yeah. The fuck is this? The fuck is this? The fuck is this?
1: Blurry road, this blurry road.
2: The fuck is this? 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

0: Sometimes too much on your plate causes it to break.
1: Sometimes the direction you take reflects on the outcomes and how they relate to your past mistakes or future embraces. You can push the brakes before the gas ignites, but the spark you curate is a sight to see.
2: Riding in the shine from space, I say the fuck is this, but I know now that it'll explain that all of this was a metaphor to the path we take and how we see the failed ones as we pass the day and forget by night. It's scary taking the chance to crash, that's why most your rappers fade to protect it.

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0: back then. 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This your boy Black Mike 722. 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
1: Out there to act like they gonna slide. 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

Dupa, live from the fortress here on the Radio Super Show. You know what I mean? You guys are plugged in with us. Another amazing episode, man. You know I got a lot of new music for you guys. You know that already, man. You know I got a special guest coming up too, you know, so I want you guys to be ready for that. We got Miss Alethea Crimmins in the building today.

motivational speaker. You know what I'm saying? Like, I'm looking forward to it. It's going to be a real crazy interview. She's going to be coming up. She's done some amazing things. I don't want to get too deep into it, but she's done a lot of amazing things. And we're going to talk about it a little bit more as she's coming up. You guys might have seen her recently on an episode of the Jennifer Hudson Show. You know what I mean? So you definitely want to be plugged in for this, man. Yo, we got a lot of stuff to talk about, man. We just had a big anniversary party. I'm going to go into details on that. We'll talk about it soon. We'll talk about it soon, man. Let me play something. Let me throw some music out there, man. What do I got? Let's do this, man. Yo, it's that season. It's that time. You know what I mean? 24 racks. Everything Christmas. TJC.

Super Duper Radio Super, live from the fortress. Salute to everybody out there locked in with us, man. Y'all know how it goes down, man. Yo, it was a crazy weekend, you know what I mean? We just celebrated 16 years of broadcasting at Radio Super. We had a really big event. Really big event. A lot of people came out to rock with us. It was an excellent situation. I gotta give a big salute to my team, Lisa Arenas, Queen B, Kim Drawn, you know what I mean, Professor X. Big salute to my man DJ DN3, who was out working, you know what I mean, out touring right now, because that's how it is. Salute to DJ Rampage. He was on the turntables. It was a crazy event. And salute to 28 Sam from 28 Seasons, 28 Still Cooking, for providing the catering for the event. Excellent event, beautiful event. Thank you to everybody that came. So many people in the building. Mav, big salute. Big salute to Miss Lovely. Big salute to my people at Blaze One Radio. Big salute to my guy San, you know what I mean, from Media Made Magazine. Make sure you guys check them out. It was an excellent situation. Excellent situation. My man Chris Kano came out. Real wild situation. So again, salute to everybody out there. We gave away some awards too, man. And I want to salute the award winners, man. We had an award that we gave out to Kid K, AZMT, man, for all the work that they've done in this community here, celebrating a lot of people and honoring a lot of people, you know, that would not be honored and that would not normally be seen, you know, had he not recognized them. So big salute out to him for that. Of course, Amanda from SDR, big salute out to her. She's done a lot of amazing things in the community. So it was beautiful to recognize her for the work she did with SDR, for the work she done with Guarded Hope, for the work she's done with, the Beat Locker, all the platforms that she has somehow assisted with. She's done some crazy things with. So salute to all of them, man. So many people. Again, DJ Rampage. Y'all already know. If y'all plugged in with us, y'all know that's my brother forever. You know what I'm saying? So always a thousand salutes to him. You know what I mean? Check him out on Radio Super. He's on Mondays and Saturdays. You can catch the Mix Show Madness show. And he's in a trillion places. You know what I mean? Not hard to find. So if you're looking to book him for something, get at us and we can get you connected. And all that other stuff, man. Salute to everybody out there. Yo, I got an interview coming up real soon. What I'm going to do is I'm going to drop this new Nino Bless. He's got a new album coming out. I'm excited to hear it. You're excited to hear it. Remember where you guys are hearing these joints first. TJ Super.

0: Radio Super. Yo, we in the building right now. We playing something for my man Nino Bless. I'm going to take this down because we got somebody real special on the line. We in the building right now. We got Miss Alethea Crimmins in the building. How you doing, young lady?
1: Hello, hello, hello. What's good, everybody? How you feeling?
0: I'm feeling good, but, you know, I got you in the building. You know what I mean? For everybody out there, international motivational speaker, a.k.a. Miss Pimpin' Positivity. Yo, let me know when I get it wrong. You know what I'm saying?
1: You're
0: in the building right now. You know what I'm saying? We about to have a great interview on purpose, just like that. You know what I'm saying? Yo, Alethea, how are you doing tonight?
1: I am having a great night on purpose.
0: Just like that. Great night on purpose. Yo, I got to thank you for taking time out your schedule to come over and rock with us. You know what I mean? My man's, yo, he hit me up. This what happened. He hit me up. He's like, yo, TJ, yo, this what he sound like. We didn't talk on the phone, but this what he sound like.
1: Yeah, right.
0: Yo, TJ, yo, I'm working with this young lady. You know what I'm saying? Alethea, you need to check her out. I said, word, I need to check her out. He said, yeah, you need to check her out. Salute to my man, too. I said, where, yo, tell me about her. He said, yo, I'm telling you, yo, she's been killing it. She does a lot of things. You know what I'm saying? I said, whoa, she does all that stuff. You got to tell me again. That was a lot of stuff you told me. You know what I'm saying? Yeah, she working on this motivational speaker. You know what I'm saying? She's moving right now. Oh, she's moving right now. I said, it sounds like we got to get her on the air. That's how it happened. That's how we got here. That's how we
1: listen,
0: got here.
1: Listen, when I tell you that, people are always saying, man, like, you doing so good, like, you doing all that, and I keep telling people, bro, it is not me.
0: Right.
1: Like, I ain't doing none of this. Like, this is like, blessings on blessings on blessings. It's, right. It's like, man, because this was, to be honest,
0: yeah,
1: this wasn't even something that I set out to do, for real.
0: Right.
1: Like,
0: I want to talk about all that, because, like, you're doing amazing work, you know what I mean? But it's like, you know, when we're a kid and they be like, what do you want to do when you grow up? You'd be like, I want to be a fireman, you know what I'm saying? Like,
1: yeah,
0: be like, yo, you know, we want to be an international motivational speaker.
1: Like, never. Like I taught pre-K for 15 years. Like, I thought that was my calling. Like, I thought that was my in-all. Never thought that I would actually be an international motivational speaker,
0: right?
1: Because since I was 3 years old, I had a stutter.
0: Right.
1: So who would have thought that me with a stutter,
0: right,
1: would be a motivational speaker in real life?
0: And you're doing an amazing job, you know, obviously. Like, I didn't need to tell you that. Like, you knew you was doing an amazing job before you called, you know what I'm saying? But I'm just letting you know that I see it too. You're doing an amazing
1: job. Thank you.
0: You know, so
1: thank you.
0: Yo, so you gotta take, because you've done some amazing things, and I want to talk to everybody about that. But this story sounds interesting right now. How did this happen? How did this path happen for you? You know what I'm saying? Young Alethea, how did we go from young Alethea to here? How did it happen?
1: Young Alethea was bullied not only outside of her home but inside of her home.
0: Right.
1: Young Alethea did not know who she was, and she did not love herself at all. So me being anything other than like ugly or fat or just like that, that's who I thought I was.
0: Right.
1: And people took my voice because of my stutter.
0: Right.
1: So I never really thought I could ever do anything like this. And I didn't like, not only did I didn't like myself, I didn't love who I was at all. And I would try to be like everybody else, thinking that if I could just fit in,
0: right,
1: I'd be okay.
0: Right.
1: And I just tried to be what everybody else wanted me to be until COVID came.
0: Okay.
1: And being a teacher, like, we were out of work for a long time.
0: Yeah, yeah.
1: And one of my friends was like, hey, you never heard of TikTok? Like, you should get on there because it's like really fun. And I was like, I don't do that like that, but okay. I was like, I don't know nothing for TikTok.
2: Right.
1: Nothing at all. But all
2: right. Right.
1: And so
2: I'm not doing it.
1: Right. I was like, what is that? Like, what Scotty is doing?
2: Right.
1: I was not, even when I get hyped that like, you know, Louisiana come out. But anyway,
2: But
1: I was like, okay, so let me try it or whatever. So I start doing it, you know, everybody else was doing it. And then I said to myself, I said, you know what? Don't nobody know me on this app. Let me do something I've never done before.
2: Right.
1: Let me just do myself.
2: Right. Right.
1: Let me just be me, like, for real.
2: Yeah. Yeah. Yeah.
1: And I put my heart out there. Like, I put me out there. Like, I was vulnerable. Like, I put me out there for real. Because I talk to myself often. Like, I learned to become my biggest cheerleader because I had to.
2: Yeah, yeah, yeah.
1: So I just wanted to be for other people when nobody was for me. So I did my first video, and what I realized was when I'm looking at the camera, I'm looking at myself. Okay. So I'm talking to you, but I'm talking to me too.
2: Right, right, right.
1: So I'm just like running. I'm just like spitting. I'm just like, yeah, yeah, like y'all do this and positivity. And then I turned it off and I was like, what did I just do?
2: Okay.
1: Like I just put myself out there, like, for real.
2: Yeah.
1: I was like, yo, like, what if they laugh at me? Like, what if they don't like me? Like, I just, oh my God. So I didn't look at it for like 2 days. Like, I did not go in the app at all.
2: Right, right, right.
1: And like, all of a sudden, like, ding, ding, ding, ding. I'm like, what is that? Like, what is going on with my phone? The way this video blew up with people saying, oh my God, like I needed that. Like, how did you know I was going through it? Like, you just helped me so much. And I was like, bro. I was like, okay. And that just motivated me to keep going. Like, I've learned how to be me through this process. Yeah. I've learned how to love me through this journey. Like, I've learned who Alethea really is.
2: Right.
1: And she is freaking phenomenal.
2: Yes.
1: Yes.
2: Yes. Yeah. You know, I was just having a conversation with somebody, and I said, like, you know, like, when you throw a rock in the water, you know, and it makes ripples, like, you can never tell where the ripples are gonna go. You know what I mean? Like, you can never
1: tell,
2: like, you know, who your voice is going to affect or who your life is going to touch, like, once you go out there. You know what I mean? And obviously, you know, there's a significant audience out there that really probably was going through a lot of what you talked about or what you went through. And they may still be going through it. You know what I mean? And I'm sure that whatever you said and whatever you say is touching them and helping them get through those difficult periods. Man, I have to applaud you. I was really, you know, we do a lot of great interviews. And when he told me about this and when I read about you, I was like really excited about this one. I was like, yo, I think
1: this
2: is going to be a good one. You know what I mean? This is really going to be an excellent interview, man. This is great. You've done amazing things. I know you've appeared on a lot of radio stations. I know you've been doing a lot of interviews. I know you were on the Jennifer Hudson show. That alone is an applause.
1: Three times, but like three times.
2: Come on.
1: Three times. Like, what is going on?
2: Yo. How did the process happen from, you know, from you posting that first video and your phone starting to ding, ding, ding, you know what I mean, to where it turned into situations where they're starting to call you to do motivational speaking at school and at different conferences and you know what I'm saying, leading into where you're getting this TV appearance. How tell us about that path. I want to hear the story.
1: So, real life, I was just Jimmy and me and my like, I swear, bro, like, I'll be chilling, and, like, me and my like, manager's class bestie,
2: yeah,
1: like, we just running it, and I'm like, you know what, I'm about to manifest some stuff over my life, because if, like, I don't do it, then nobody else will.
2: Nobody else
1: will
2: do it, right.
1: So, like, I just start telling them, I said, man, it would be amazing if, like, I just start, this is, like, seeking everywhere, and I was like, wait, it would be so cool if, like, I was in a, like, talk show. I said, bro, oh. Jennifer Hudson show. I said, I'm going to be on the, like, Jennifer Hudson show. He said, you think so? I was like, maybe, but yeah.
2: You think so?
1: So, 2 weeks later, I kid you not, 2 weeks later, we get an email.
2: No.
1: And they're like, hey, this is so from the Jay Hart show. Like, we would love to have you. I'm like, I'm getting pumped. Because ain't no way. I said, I'm getting pumped. Ain't no way.
2: Golly.
1: I said, this is a lie. Like, y'all, I was scamming people. Like, don't play with me.
2: Right.
1: Like, I didn't know it was real until, right, like... Yeah.
2: Your bestie was playing a joke on you. That's
1: yes. Like, I'm like, bro, they need to stop this nonsense, because that's not cute.
2: You waiting for Ashton Kutcher to walk in the room?
1: Right, like, ta-da! So, like, he was like, yeah, let's set up a Zoom call, and I'm like, okay, we're gonna Zoom call, yeah. So, like, he gets on, and like, my like, best friend is like, bro, fix your face. I was like, no, because this can't be real.
2: Right,
1: and he like, comes on, and he was like, yeah, like, me and my girl, we saw one of your videos, and you are amazing. And then I just started going down the, like, rabbit hole, and I was like, bro, we have to have you on the show.
2: Right.
1: And I was like, what? And he was like, yeah, let me talk to the team, and then I'll get back with you. So that was like on a Tuesday or so.
2: Yeah.
1: And so I'm waiting for the call or something, and I'm like, you see, I told you, but maybe not, because I'm gonna keep like speaking this, because maybe this is real.
2: Yeah.
1: And because I kept questioning, why me? But then I thought about it. Why not me?
2: Okay, let's
1: go. Why not me?
2: Yeah, let's go. Right.
1: And at the end of the week, it was Saturday, they called. And they were like, hey, no, I lied. It was Sunday.
2: Sunday, yeah.
1: They called. And they're like, hey, sorry that we were so late. But I talked to the team, and so what's your schedule looking like on Tuesday?
2: it's wide open, actually.
1: I'm like, this is Sunday.
2: I'm not doing nothing.
1: I'm like this is Sunday, but let me fix. So I don't have to go to work. Let me.
2: Yeah.
1: Like, so I went up, and I went, and when I got there, Jennifer already knew who I was. Like, she was like, I have been following you, and I was like, oh my God, Like, it was crazy. So I tell anybody, bro, be yourself, because you never know what doors are going to open.
2: Right.
1: And what I realized, went through all I went through.
2: Yeah.
1: Because people do not want you to realize your true potential.
2: Yeah.
1: Because if you did,
2: come on,
1: you would be greater than them. You would be better than them.
2: Come on.
1: So they don't want you to get to that level. You have to put yourself so high,
2: right,
1: that you are above everybody else, and do it unapologetically.
2: Right. Right. Yo, I can imagine you having to call into work that day like, yo, yo, I'm going to be on the Jennifer Hudson show. Yo, stop lying. You know what I'm saying?
1: They were like, what? Like, so we're now, granted.
2: Yes,
1: I did have haters.
2: Because we all have haters. And if you didn't, but, you had some then.
1: Right, you know,
2: you got some new ones then if you didn't, you know.
1: Right, but did not realize that haters just stand for having anger towards everybody reaching success. So guess what?
2: Okay.
1: I am on another level than everybody else, so that's why we have haters. Okay,
2: we putting the just in case
1: for the people in the back that did not hear that have haters.
2: Okay,
1: haters stand for having anger toward everyone reaching success.
2: Okay.
1: You are on airplane mode.
2: Okay.
1: Stay there.
2: Okay. Stay there. Y'all got it straight from Aletheia. Yo, this is crazy. For everybody late to class, we in the building with the motivational speaker, the Miss Pimpin' Positivity.
1: Pimpin' Positivity?
2: This is crazy. You know what? Aletheia Krim is in the building, man. This is beautiful. This is beautiful. That had to be an amazing year. I mean, if it's working like that, you might as well just, yo, you know what, Aletheia, you about to be president.
1: Listen, you know, listen, don't break.
2: You'll be the next president. That's what it is.
1: Listen, like I keep trying to tell people, like, put me up there.
2: Yeah.
1: Put me. Come on. Right now.
2: She's gonna be next president. That's what it is. You know what I mean?
1: So, people need this. People need positivity in their lives because we go through so much every single day.
2: Yes.
1: People beat us down every single day.
2: Yes.
1: But you need to look in the mirror and realize that what other people think about you ain't your business.
2: Yeah.
1: It's just when you look in the mirror, what you say about yourself, that is the only thing that matters.
2: Right. You just stay. Everything, what you feeding them is what they need to eat. That's what they need to hear. You know what
1: I mean? Listen.
2: This is amazing. Really quick, I'm not done with you, but real quick, I want you to give out your social media. Like, how do they keep up with you? How do they track you down, follow you, all that stuff? How do they do that?
1: Aletheia Krimmin, A-L-E-T-H-E-A. C-R-I-M-M-I-N-S.
2: Okay.
1: That is me on everything.
2: Everything. Chase her down. Follow her. Hit the follow button. Y'all know how it goes. You know what I mean? All that other stuff. You know what I mean? So check this out, Aletheia. I got this segment on the show. I call it Scenario. I got a bunch of lines playing right now. You know what I'm saying? So, you know the song. You know how it is.
1: Yeah.
2: So, peep game. This is the scenario. You know what I mean? Yo, you're taking a trip. You know what I mean? And you happen to go through some dead zones where there's just no internet, you know. But luckily, you stored some music on your phone. You know, you didn't store that much. You only stored like 5 songs on there. You know,
1: okay.
2: You stored 5 songs. That's going to hold you down. You don't have no internet for a long time. Which 5 songs would you have put on your phone to hold you down while you...
1: Why?
2: Yes.
1: Oh, my gosh. Oh, you're going to get the heart.
2: Let's go.
1: Oh, jeez. Yes. Okay. Why did you do this to me? Oh, okay. Because I'm such a like music head, okay. Woo! Jeez. Definitely, I would have to do Jill Scott Long Walk because
2: okay.
1: That's my girl.
2: Okay.
1: Yeah.
2: Okay.
1: Oh my God.
2: Five. 4 more. You got
1: 5.
2: That's all you
1: okay.
2: Need, you know?
1: Okay. Earth, Wind, and Fire.
2: Earth, Wind, and Fire.
1: September, because that's my jam.
2: Yes. They put out so much music.
1: And I'm trying to see. I can't remember who's by. It was on the tip of my tongue. Oh my kiss me.
2: I feel like I just heard that song not that long ago too.
1: Let me get some juvie 400 degrees. Like, I'm like, my life can't be all over the place.
2: Right. Yeah, that's it. We went from the OJs. The OJs.
1: Right.
2: We went from the OJs.
1: To 400 degrees. Okay, yes. I can't.
2: To back that.
1: I know. Like, it's crazy.
2: Right.
1: And then, like, give me, like, you're going to be like, my girl, what? Give me anything by, like, Tasha Cobb. Like, give me anything by Tasha Cobb.
2: Okay, I'll take that. That's fine. Like, about that. The OJs, we got Back That's Up, you know what I'm saying?
1: Jimmy from Philly, yes. But then I'm an Indian with some gossip.
2: Okay.
1: So I can feel better about me listening to Jimmy.
2: Right. Oh,
1: wow.
2: That's beautiful. That is beautiful, yo. Yo, big salute for making it through the scenario. You know what I mean?
1: That was hard. I ain't even gonna lie for you.
2: So many joints. It's so much joints. So, yo, so what do we got? I know you always into something. You know what I mean? What do we got? What do we got coming that we need to be looking out for from you? What do we got?
1: Ooh, I have so many speaking engagements. I had a single just come out with a video that will premiere on a very well known music station. A very well known music television station.
2: Right. Okay.
1: So I'm like so proud of that. I plan on going back to New York Fashion Week.
2: Okay. Okay.
1: Next year. And let me just give this little right quick. So all of you plus size, thunder thighs,
2: okay,
1: super luscious divas.
2: Talk to them.
1: That modeling isn't for you because of your size.
2: Right.
1: That think that you can't go to Fashion Week because of your size. You are talking to a plus size diva that not only hosted events at New York Fashion Week, but walked in them. So do not tell yourself what you cannot do, because let me tell you something. Sexy ain't got no size struggle.
2: Okay.
1: Sexy ain't got no size struggle.
2: Okay. Let them
1: be
2: know.
1: You.
2: Yeah. Let them know. Okay.
1: Listen.
2: She talking to the ladies. Are y'all listening? You know what I'm saying? Are y'all listening right now? Yo, this is crazy. Yo, wait a second. I know. Yo, you got that smile song. I want you to tell us about it. Tell us about the smile song.
1: So, Shine is... It is an anthem for everybody like me that feels bad about themselves, that felt like they couldn't be who they are, that felt like something was taken from them.
2: Okay.
1: And they just felt like they were powerless. And Shine is saying that if the sun does not need permission to shine, then why the hell should you?
2: Right.
1: Why should you? Like, go out there and be who you are. No longer should you hide yourself in a closet.
2: Right.
1: Come out. Come out. as the beautiful person that you are.
2: Right.
1: Come out as the beautiful plus size person that you are. Come out as the amazing person that you are,
2: right,
1: and just shine.
2: Right.
1: Shine in the presence of thine haters. Shine.
2: Yeah. Yeah. Yeah. Yeah. Yo, we got that song loaded up. You know what I mean? We got that song loaded up. It's coming up next. You know what I'm saying? So this is amazing. Yo, Alethea, I got to thank you again for taking time out of your schedule to come over here with us at Radio Super. You know what I'm saying? I got this song coming up. So I don't want you to go nowhere. I want you to stay right there. Everybody,
1: I'm going
2: to
1: be right here.
2: I'm going to slide into this new joint. Alethea Crimmins, real quick, before we get off, I want you to throw out your social media, and I want you to tell them and give some shout-outs to everybody out there plugged in.
1: This is Alethea Crimmins. Uh-huh. You can find me on all your social media platforms. I am your positivity queen,
2: okay,
1: telling you to go out there and be great in their face. Be great in their face. Regardless of what they think about you, regardless of what they say about you, everybody listening right now, go out there and be great in their face and shine like a little baby. You understand me?
2: Yo, we sliding into it. Shine, Alethea Crimmins, remember where you got.

Dupa, live from the fortress here on the Radio Super Show. You know what I mean? You guys are plugged in with us. Another amazing episode, man. You know I got a lot of new music for you guys. You know that already, man. You know I got a special guest coming up too, you know, so I want you guys to be ready for that. We got Miss Alethea Crimmins in the building today. Motivational speaker, you know what I'm saying? Like, I'm looking forward to it. It's going to be a real crazy interview. She's going to be coming up. She's done some amazing things. I don't want to get too deep into it, but she's done a lot of amazing things, and we're going to talk about it a little bit more as she's coming up. You guys might have seen her recently on an episode of the Jennifer Hudson Show. You know what I mean? So you definitely want to be plugged in for this, man. Yo, we got a lot of stuff to talk about, man. We just had a big anniversary party. I'm going to go into details on that. We'll talk about it soon. We'll talk about it soon, man. Let me play something. Let me throw some music out there, man. What do I got? Let's do this, man. Yo, it's that season. It's that time. You know what I mean? 24 racks. Everything Christmas.

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0: world, that's yours and my girl.
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1: see
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0: The confusion.
1: Yeah, RIP Po Money and Mike Hovey, nigga, we do it for y'all, nigga. 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

Shouts out to Rockefeller and every single one that was under that umbrella. I move by you cause you a buyer and I'm a seller. R.I.P. to Aaliyah, wish that I could tell her. 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Yeah. With the ambition of a Jay-Z.

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1: 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Gonna get you some. Let's get it.
2: I got spaced out.

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1: 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I pull up this baby like, man, I'm sorry, my baby don't mean to offend. 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
1: 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This is what the fuck I deal with. Why y'all don't listen to shit? I just want to know. Why y'all don't listen? Sir, you got to answer to him. You for him? He listen. Most of the time, when he don't, what be the problem? He just ain't listening. I know. And they'll say, huh? And to repeat exactly what you said, act like they didn't fucking hear you, but still be like, huh? I'm just ready to run the fuck away. But I ain't got enough. My credit ain't good enough for the care credit yet. So I can't get like a complete like makeover, face change and shit. I need to be able to do the whole nine. I don't want them to be able to find me. No. I don't want to just go to Cuba and still be Marnie. I want to go to Cuba and be some fucking body else. Just wipe away having kids, take the whole vagina away, just to take it. They came out this motherfucker, give me a new one, build a new bitch, goddammit. Build a new bitch, you can build a bear, build a new bitch, goddammit. Oh, I want to do everything. That's what bitches do in nowadays anyway. These hoes is going to the beauty supply store and building themselves. Dudes going to the gas station and get their outfits, their ones, their snapbacks, their white tees, and their jeans. The girls got the beauty supply, the guys got the gas station. Fill up on 10 and let me get the white ones. You got back there. Size 10 and a half. Fucking threads not coming apart before you get to the club. But for real, ladies, y'all gotta let men accept y'all for who y'all are. Like,